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Injured 184, squad 182, injury ALS. Mission Boulevard, cross of W Street, PD on scene.

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Engine 160, carbon dioxide alarm 790 south to Melly Cane Lane.

NG 94, squad 98 unconscious, 5231 O'Connor Avenue. 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

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Westbound 5, west of the 710 freeway. 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

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Engine 165, squad 163, dive at a KLS, 3811 Grand Avenue, Department D Delta. Engine squad 39, traffic collision ALS, northbound 710 north of Slauson.

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Engine 96, respond to the structure fire per Battalion 21, 015749, Columbia Drive, utilize Command 220.

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Engine 21, squad 31, difficulty breathing 159th district, 1915 west 129th street. Engine 162, squad 58, difficulty breathing 21th district, 1500 Hawthorne Boulevard, room 328. Engine 33, SICK PLS 422, Sunburst Circle.

engine 94, cycle address UBLS 11261 East 23rd Street, stage for sheriff en route. Engine 173, squad 171, injury ALS 936 Joe South Crenshaw Boulevard. 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Engine 145, squad 61, leading ALS 304 Avery Avenue.

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Engine 31, move to fire station 148. Engine 477, patrol 77, engine 149, water tender 128 with current engine 56, vehicle 5 on the freeway, northbound 5 at Gorman Road. Quinn Squad 104, injury ALS 27224, Lakehurst Avenue. Engine 163, respond to the reported jumper, 147th District, 105, Class of State Street. Utilize Command 4242.

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Engine 40, squad 15, difficulty breathing, 5905 South Rosie Boulevard. Queen 24, 91, hang up, 39340 10th Street West.

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Station 52, outdoor fire, Soto Street, cross the Leonis Boulevard at the railroad track. Engine 76, squad 149, seizure 39320, the Olds Road.

Engine 128, traffic collision, BLS in 107th District, Soledad Canyon Road, cross of Vilna Avenue, sheriff is en route. Engine 160, squad 161, unconscious, 4939, West 141st Street.

Engine 33, Squad 134, difficulty breathing in 134th District, 43945, 12th Street West, Unit 233, across the West Avenue J10.

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Soto Street across the Leonis Boulevard. PD is on scene. 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

33 Public Assist, 737 West Jackman Street, Unit 115. Quint 29, Squad 87, traffic collision, ALS, westbound 10 at Fraser Street. CHP is en route. Engine 40, Squad 90, injury ALS, northbound 605, south of Rose Hills Road. Stage for CHP en route.

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PD's on scene. Clear to enter. Quint 45, traffic collision, BLS, Del Amo Boulevard, cross the Paramount Boulevard. Sheriff is en route. Engine and patrol 114, squad 92, chest pain. 170th Street East, cross the East Avenue O. Sheriff is on scene.

Engine 149, Squad 124, cardiac arrest. 28633 Heather Lane, across the Greenwood Place. 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

533, traffic collision, BLS in 129th District, 10th Street West, cross of West Avenue K. PD is on scene.

Engine 125, traffic collision, BLS, Lost Hills Road, cross the Las Virgenes Road, sheriff is en route. Engine 107, traffic collision, BLS, Soledad Canyon Road, cross the Camp Plenty Road, in front of CBS. Engine is squad 39, stroke, 5648 Gotham Street, unit 115, C like Charlie, cross of Eastern Avenue at Briarcrest.

Extension 143, Squad 111, Medical Rescue, 149th District, 31547 Castaic Road, cross a fantastic lane in front of Young's Market. Plane 29, Squad 167, seizure. 14007 Ramona Boulevard, PD is unseen. Engine 31, Squad 147, cardiac arrest in 148th District, 3957 Martin Luther King Jr. Boulevard, cross the Holm Avenue, sheriff is en route. Engine in Squad 26, quit 118, Battalion 12, traffic collision, persons trapped, 26th District, Temple Avenue, cross of Nantes Avenue, sheriff is en route.

Engine 183 injury, BLS, 1400 East Mission Boulevard. Engine 168, vehicle fire, Peck Road, crossing the 10 freeway.

Squad 3, sick ALS, 122 South Didman Avenue, at the back house. Engine 163, outdoor fire, 60th Street, cross of Walker Avenue. Engine 7, public assist, 526 San Vicente Boulevard.

Quit 27, Squad 50, difficulty breathing, 2818 Southeastern Avenue, at the near the sitcom. 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

Engine 25, shared hydrant in 39th District, 7137 Watcher Street, cross of Greenwood Avenue. Engine in squad 47, diabetic ALS, 5124 McClintock Avenue.

Engine is squad 171 chest pain, 805 West Manchester Boulevard at Randy's Donuts. Squad 154 responding with engine 29 on scene and squad 87 traffic collision ALS westbound 10 at Fraser Street. Engine 36, squad 10, difficulty breathing, 22035 Vermont Avenue, unit 56 Alpha at Vermont Healthcare.

Engine 23, traffic collision, BLS, 17050 Clark Avenue. Sheriff's on scene. Engine 76, squad 73, unconscious in 143 District, 28900 Chiquito Canyon Road, cross of San Martinez Road.

Squad 154 responding as a second squad with engine 29 on scene, westbound 10 at Fraser Street.

Charlie 164, Squad 164, abdominal pain ALS, 2701 Randolph Street, Unit 230, Casa Seville.

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Extension 165, Public Assist, Firestone Boulevard, across the State Street. 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

Engine at Squad 16, SICK-ALS in 165th District, Broadway Street, cross at Mountain View Avenue. Engine 99, investigation outside, 35000 West Pacific Coast Highway, at Leo Cabrillo, Strait State Beach.

Engine in squad 131, gunshot wound. 2311 Old Harold Road, stage for Sheriff and Route.

Clint 30, Squad 115, traffic collision ALS, 187th Street, cross at Corby Avenue. Engine 149, Squad 111, injury ALS, 318-56 Castaic Road, at the Wendy's parking lot.

Squad 73 responding in place of Squad 111 with engine 149 en route. Injury ALS in 149th District 318-56 Castaic Road, cross of the 5 Freeway at Wendy's parking lot.

Engine in squad 33, chest pain. 33's district on the move up side. 126. 126 West Lancaster Boulevard, cross at Division Street at the back house.

Engine 87, squad 29, abdominal pain, ALS, 652 North Vineland Avenue. Engine and squad 173, injury ALS, 3900 West Manchester Boulevard, at the forum.

Engine 40, traffic collision, VLS in 87th District. Palestine Place, cross of Peck Road. Sheriff is en route. Quit 762, rescue 762, seizure 3745, Damien Avenue.

Engine 152, assault. 16839 Benbow Street, Sheriff's on scene, it's clear to enter. Engine 130, sick BLS, 45350 32nd Street West, building D Lake Delta, Unit 201, at this Kensington campus. Engine and squad 20, bleed ALS, 14505 Marilla Avenue.

Engine 119, squad 118, chest pain in 145 district, 1810 Jellick Avenue, cross of Los Barros Drive. Engine in squad 151, poison ingested, 905 South Fuchisa Avenue.

Engine 5, Squad 47, Arcadia, Truck 105, Battalion 10, traffic collision, person trapped. Sheriff and CHP responding, Huntington Drive and Michelinda

Engine and Patrol 83, Squad 6, injury ALS, 946 West 7th Street, Unit B Lake Bravo. Sheriff's on scene, it's clear to enter. Engine 152, Squad 32, sick ALS, 273 West Arrow Highway, Unit 65. Engine 162, Squad 21, sick ALS, 161 District, 11831 Hawthorne Boulevard, cross of West 118th Street, in front of CVS.

attention, it's squad 154, chest pains in 152's district, 653 Waterbury Avenue. Engine 23, squad 98, difficulty breathing, 9922 Flora Vista Street, unit 75, across the Bellflower Boulevard.

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Engine in water tender 117. Grass fire 114th district. 23210 East Avenue, G Lake Golf. Cross the 230th Street East.

Engine and squad 183, difficulty breathing, 1864 Cordova Street, apartment 1. Engine 33, difficulty breathing, 44445 15th Street West, unit 231, at the Mirage, post-acute.

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Engine 141, Squad 64, injury ALS, 1054 Parkview Drive, Unit 126, at Parkview Place Assisted Living. Engine 98, 911 hangup in 23rd District, 9830 Belmont Street, Unit 102, across the Bellflower Boulevard.

Quentin Squad 33, sick ALS, 319 West Avenue, J8, Unit A like Alpha. Engine 163, 911 hang up in 54th District, 4601 East Firestone Boulevard, across the Kaufman Avenue.

45 grass fire in 23rd District, down the avenue close to the 91 freeway, the underpass. Quentin Squad 104, medical rescue, Soledad Canyon Road, cross the Landside Avenue. Sheriff's on scene. Quentin Squad 31, psych rescue, ALS, 4955 East San Juan Street.

Squad 54 responding with engine 163 en route. Difficulty breathing, 54th District, 4601, Firestone Boulevard, across the Kaufman Avenue. Engine 134, squad 130. Call firefighter engine 112, unconscious in 33rd District, 1644 Holguin Street, across the Trafalgar Drive. Engine 89, traffic collision, BLS 28925 Fountainwood Street. Sheriff is en route. Quint 15, assault. 15409 Leffingwell Road, stage for PD en route.

USAR and Rescue Tender 136, Squad 134, SICK ALS, 3225 Bellini Way, crosses Cyrus Lane.

Engine in squad 172 unconscious. La Brea Avenue across the Hyde Park Boulevard. In front of the Ethiopian restaurant.

Engine in squad 164, traffic collision, pedestrian involved in 165th District, 6501 Miles Avenue, cross of Gage Avenue, PD is on scene. Engine 59, squad 191, cardiac arrest in 15th District, 10615 Jordan Road, unit 232, cross of Whittier Boulevard, at the Whittier Glen. Engine 16, pole fire, 54th District, 10304 San Carlos Avenue. Cross of Michigan Avenue.

engine 117, squad 135, difficulty breathing, 44333 Stadium Court, across the Topaz Lane.

Engine 95, squad 41, sick ALS, 230 East 130th Street, Unit 233, across the Jarvis Avenue.

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Engine 50, sick BLS, 6150 Telegraph Road, Sheriff's on scene at the Chevron.

Engine 135, SIC BLS in 117 District 3543, East Avenue H6, cross at 35th Street East. Engine in Squad 171, injury ALS, 527 West Regent Street, Unit 256.

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Sheriff's on scene.

Engine 7, traffic collision, BLS 8550 West Santa Monica Boulevard. Sheriff is en route. Engine 38, squad 58, difficulty breathing, 4913, Angeles Vista Boulevard. Engine 96, squad 49, injury, ALS, 14026, Anola Street. Sheriff's on scene, it's clear to enter.

Engine 103, Squad 40, chest pain. 6525 Rosemead Boulevard, across the Kaufman and Pico Road, at the Pico Rivera Gardens lobby. Engine 159, Squad 158, bleed ALS, 2912 West 141st Street.

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Engine 165, public assist, Firestone Boulevard across the State Street. Life Force 170, squad 14, traffic collision, ALS, 14th District, West 110th Street across the Western Avenue. CHP is en route. Engine 29, abdominal pain, BLS, 4091 Breezy Avenue. Engine and patrol 124, traffic collision, BLS, Pico Canyon Road, across the Constitution Avenue. CHP is en route.

Engine 73, squad 124, difficulty breathing, 124th district, 25340, the old road, unit 122, across the Pico Canyon Road at the Fairfield Inn. Engine 1, injury BLS, 4760, Cesar Chavez, at Denny's. Engine in squad 51, unconscious, 3900 Lancashire Boulevard, building 6525, at the Evil Dead 2. Engine in squad 111, sick ALS, 22343, Barcoda Drive. Engine 23, investigation outside 31st District, 15950, Indiana Avenue.

Engine is squad 163.27, battalion 13. Traffic collision, person is trapped, 163's district, 6518, River Drive, cross the Gage Avenue. PD is on scene. Light Force 8, SIG BLS in 7th district, 940 North Hancock Avenue, cross the Santa Monica Boulevard. Engine 23, you've been canceled.

Squad 54 responding with engine 165 en route for public assist, Firestone Boulevard across the State Street.

Light Force 170, Battalion 18, responding with engine and squad 14 en route for a traffic collision. Person strapped, 14th District, West 110th Street, across the Western Avenue. CHP is en route.

Engine 141 injury, BLS 21163 East Via Verde Street. Engine 162, squad 161 injury, ALS 13801 Yukon Avenue, unit 3.

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Engine 18, squad 173, difficulty breathing on 170th District, 3724 West 111th Street. LR 100, Lifeguard Ocean Rescue, 110 Manhattan Beach Pier. 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

engine 57, Downey, medic engine 61, at bleeding ALS 10001 West Frontage Road. Engine is 188 unconscious at Pepperdine, 24255 West Pacific Coast Highway. Engine 76, 149 chest pain, 29340 the Old Road.

Engine 87, Quinn 29, Battalion 12, Modified Structure Response in 87th District, 873 North Meeker Avenue. 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

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Engine and squad 134 bleeding ALS, 43051 15th Street West.

Engine 99, Squad 71, injury ALS, 35000 Pacific Coast Highway at the Leo Carrillo Campground, spot 97.

attention in squad 36 to KLS, Vermont Avenue across to Carson Street at the Jack in the Box. Engine 25, squad 40, difficulty breathing. 7246 Rosemead Boulevard, unit 41 at Colonial Gardens.

Engine 135, squad 33, injury ALS, 43356 Homestead Street. 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Quint 127, fire alarm, 36 is district, 21739 Dolores Street, across the Parsons Street, at the Harbor Community Church.

Engine 131, SICK BLS in 37th District, 1803 East Palmdale Boulevard, cross of Rosemarie Street. Engine in Squad 183, SICK ALS, 295 East Holt Avenue. PD is en route.

Engine 33, engine and patrol 129, water tender 117, grass fire 117th district, Challenger Avenue, across the East Avenue I.

Engine 23, Squad 31, traffic collision ALS in 98th District, Clark Avenue, cross of Mandale Street. Sheriff is en route. Engine 165, investigation inside 2802 Broadway Street.

Lion, Squad 160, 4 injury, ALS, 2069 Randolph Street. PD is in route.

Quick 24, squad 131, traffic collision, pedestrian involved. Rancho Vista Boulevard, cross a Lowe's Drive. Engine 7, assault, Larrabee Street, cross the Sunset Boulevard, sheriff's on scene.

Engine and Patrol 91, Squad 118, difficulty breathing, 15985 Leander Drive. Engine 150, public assist, 19159, Friendly Valley Parkway.

Unit 33, USAR Task Force 136, Squad 93, Engine 131, Battalion 17. Traffic collision. Persons trapped. 24th District, southbound 14 north of Avenue S. CHP is en route. Engine in Squad 41, difficulty breathing, 120th Street, cross the Compton Avenue at the gas station.

Engine 23, squad 45, sick ALS. 17800 Woodruff Avenue, unit 106, across the Plunkett Street. 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

Engine is squad 87, SIG ALS 14558, Francisquito Avenue, unit 103, cross the Rama. Engine is squad 58, stroke 5008, West 58th place.

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Engine 92, engine 114, water tender 130, grass fire 92, Longview Road, cross it, East Avenue, R4.

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Engine 8, you've been canceled.

engine, 68 engine, 125 vehicle fire on the freeway, southbound 101, north of Mulholland Valley Circle. CHP is en route. Engine 182, assault 183 district, 754 south La Mesa Street, cross of East 7th Street. Stage for PD en route.

Engine 84, Assault 136 is District 3201 Sandstone Court, cross of Denham Drive, Sheriff is en route, stage. Engine 87, Squad 29, difficulty breathing, 13120 Valley Boulevard, in front of the gas station.

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in Squad 33, injury ALS, 44567 15th Street West, room 326, bed A like Alpha,

Engine is squad 92, difficulty breathing, 5718, East Avenue T. Engine 152, carbon monoxide alarm, 171 East Payson Street. Engine 160, squad 161, sick ALS, 5319, West 138th Street.

Engine 59, squad 28, diabetic ALS in 96's district, 10745 Victoria Avenue, unit 15, cross of Telegraph Road, stage for sheriff. Engine 90, psych rescue BLS, 2716 Humbert Avenue.

engine and water tender 117, engine 135, grass fire in 33 district, East Avenue H, cross of Division Street.

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Utilize Command 1 and 8X BL1.

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Engine in squad 107, difficulty breathing, 27940 Solomon Road, unit 14202.

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Engine 98, Assault, 10410, East Alondra Boulevard, room 110.

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Utilize Command 31. Point 147, SIG BLS, N41, 1848 East 126th Street. Battalion 42, respond, for an overturned vehicle, down 210 west of Madre and Pasadena.

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Engine 29, Squad 87, injury ALS in 87th District, 14002 Donald Dale Street. Engine 34, Squad 30, injury ALS, 215th Street, across the Horst Avenue. Sheriff's on scene, it's clear to enter.

Clinton Squad 161, difficulty breathing in 21's district. 14310, Yukon Avenue, across the Rosecrans Avenue.

Engine 107, injury BLS 27940, Solomon Road, Building 12, Apartment 204.

Engine in squad 130 unconscious. 4475060 60th Street West, across the West Avenue J of the state prison. Engine 4 squad 90 unconscious, Bartlett Avenue across the Garvey Avenue. Engine in squad 47 difficulty breathing, 5522 Gracewood Avenue, room 707 bed A like Alpha, at Santa Anita Convalescent.

Engine 18, squad 172. Injury ALS in 171's district. 220 West Manchester Boulevard, unit 225, across the Fir Avenue.

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Correction, stage for PD en route.

engine equipped 28, engine 17, engine 96, squad 28, USAR Task Force 103, Battalion 8, utilize Command 20 for a traffic collision into a structure in 28th District, 8674 Bright Avenue, across the Elmer Drive. PD is en route.

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Sheriff's on scene, it's clear to enter. Engine in squad 73, injury ALS. 25441 via Novia.

Engine 148, traffic collision BLS, 11050 Atlantic Avenue, across the Los Flores Boulevard, Sheriff's on scene.

Engine 21, squad 161, abdominal pain, ALS. 4343 West 142nd Street, Unit E like Echo, across the Washington Avenue.

Engine 26, squad 29, injury ALS in 87th District, 324 Ardilla Avenue, crossing Nelson Avenue. Engine 25, squad 40, injury ALS, 9402 Slauson Avenue. Sheriff's on scene.

Squad 147 responding with engine 148 for a traffic collision ALS in 148th District, 11050 Atlantic Avenue, across the Los Flores Boulevard. Sheriff's on scene.

Engine 173, investigation outside 722 Manchester Boulevard. Engine in squad 41, entry ALS 11611 Willowbrook Avenue, across the Imperial Highway.

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Also responding with Monterey Park Engine 61. All units utilize Command 31 for a structure fire in Forest District. 3110 Charlotte Avenue, cross of Park Street. Engine and Squad 115, cardiac arrest, 11502 Hayford Street, cross of Guard Avenue. Sheriff is en route.

Engine 162, Life Force 170, Squad 173, Battalions 18 and 20. Traffic collision, persons trapped in 14th District, West 101st Street, across the Normandy Avenue. Sheriff is en route.

Engine 52, squad 164, chest pain. 2623 Slauson Avenue, across the Pacific Boulevard. Engine 8, fire alarm. 8264 Santa Monica Boulevard. Quit 161 investigation outside in 162 District. 12523 Corn Bloom Avenue, across the 126th Street.

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engine 149, engine 143, water tender 156, vehicle fire on the freeway, northbound 5, south of Templin Highway.

Engine 66, traffic collision, BLS, New York Drive, cross of Pepper Drive. Sheriff is en route. Engine 17, assault. 6341 Whittier Avenue, Unit E like Echo. PD's on scene, it's clear to enter.

Engine in squad 36 unconscious, 21521, Vermont Avenue, unit 219C like Charlie, at the Harbor Post Acute. Engine 33, public assist. 44133 North 10th Street West.

Engine 89, residential fire alarm 6120, Acadia Avenue. Engine 171, traffic collision, BLS, La Brea Avenue, across the Arbor Vita. PD is en route.

Engine 54, Squad 16, injury ALS, Southern Avenue, cross of Long Beach Boulevard. PD is in route. Engine 162, investigation outside. 12523, Cornbloom Avenue.

Engine 159, squad 14. Traffic collision, pedestrian involved, 14th District. Imperial Highway, across the Normandy Avenue. Sheriff is en route. Squad 159. Engine 159, you've been canceled.

Engine and squad 173, difficulty breathing, 628 South Osage Avenue, apartment number 8. Engine and squad 31, cardiac arrest, 4621 San Luis Street.

Engine 171, read response, traffic collision, BLS, La Brea Avenue, cross the Arborvitae Street. Engine 54, squad 147, sick ALS, 5242, Pendleton Avenue, unit 8. Engine and squad 28, unconscious, 8674, Bright Avenue. Engine and squad 119, traffic collision, ALS, northbound 57 at Golden Springs Drive. CHP is en route. Engine 107, back pain. 17912, near Brook Street.

Engine squad 191, Mahabra 1, sick ALS. 1300 Whittier Boulevard, across to Idaho Street. PD's on scene at Taco Bell.

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Engine 62, Squad 64, Traffic Collision ALS, westbound 210, east of Baseline Road. CHP is en route.

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Engine 16, SIG BLS, 1220 East 87th Street. 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

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Engine 57, automatic gate with Downey Engine 62, Grass Fire, eastbound 105 at Lakewood Boulevard. Quint 33, Squad 134, difficulty breathing, 542 West Avenue J14.

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Engine and squad 107, difficulty breathing. 18028 Saratoga Way.

Engine 184, squad 182, traffic collision, ALS, CHP responding, eastbound 10 at White Avenue.

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Commercial building fire in 147th District at Pam's Burger, Long Beach Boulevard, and Josephine Street. Utilize Command 40. Engine 8, Assault in 7th District, 8933 West Santa Monica Boulevard. Engine 102, Engine 761, SICK ALS in 186th District, 174 East Bonita Avenue. Engine 191, Public Assist, 631 West La Serna Avenue.

Engine and squad 163, difficulty breathing, 5149 Claret Street. 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

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Traffic collision ALS CHP on scene request 3 response. Westbound 60 east of Peck Road.

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Engine of Patrol 132, Squad 104, difficulty breathing, southbound 14 at Sierra Highway, at Via Princesa, CHP on scene. Engine 73, public assist, 25408 Stratford Drive. 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Engine 35, squad 115, injury ALS, 13404, Naoma Lane.

Engine and squad 183, Quint 185, battalion 15, traffic collision person trap, PD responding, 2181 North San Antonio Avenue.

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Engine 54, Sig DLS, 9629 Virginia Avenue.

Engine N-Squad 172, difficulty breathing, 916 East 65th Street. Engine 98, public assist, 14519, Sybil Avenue.

Engine Quint and Squad 20, Downey Engine 64, Battalion 9 and Battalion 21, traffic collision, person trapped, 20th District, CHP responding. Southbound 605 north of Rosecrans Avenue. Engine and Squad 134, stroke 42534, 32nd Street West.

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Engine Squad 32, Point 153, Battalion 16, traffic collision, person trapped, CHP responding, eastbound 210 west of Azusa Avenue. Engine 26, public assist, 14334 East Amar Road.

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Squad 154, traffic collision versus trap with engine and squad 32 on scene. Eastbound 210 at Vernon Avenue.

Engine 9, squad 16, injury ALS 1639 East 85th Street. 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

153 Squad 154, difficulty breathing, 161 near Glen Avenue, Unit E like Echo. 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

Engine 57, Squad 31, leading ALS 8032, Rose Street, Apartment 2. Engine 118, traffic collision, BLS, Azusa Avenue, crosses Temple, with Sheriff en route.

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Engine 150, Squad 107, difficulty breathing, 19120, West Avenue of the Oaks. Engine 119, Squad 61, abdominal pain, ALS, 21497, Cold Springs Lane.

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Clint 166, assault 10423, east of Valley Boulevard.

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Ranger 168 Squad 87, traffic collision eastbound 10 west of the 605. Engine 186, engine 761, allergic reaction 3101, Abbott Street, apartment 1. Engine 95, squad 158, unconscious, 1140, Rosecrans.

Engine 103, Squawk 50, Chest Pain, 8925, Mines Avenue, Room 26, C. Engine 28, Public Assist, 7215, Bright Avenue, Apartment 801.

brush fire in the Solar MTV, northbound 57, north of Lambert Road. Command will be Orange County, Tone 2. Attack will be V-Fire 22 and V-Fire 24 with air-to-ground, Orange County, air-to-ground 1.

Engine and squad 71. Engine 17, squad 28, difficulty breathing 11140 Whittier Boulevard, room 108. Engine 90, injury BLS 1600 Rosen Boulevard. Engine and squad 36, stroke 21521 Vermont Avenue, room 107.

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Engine of Patrol 79, fire alarm, 1000 West Foothill Boulevard. Engine of Patrol 82, Squad 19, traffic collision, ALS, Los Angeles Crest Highway, cross of mile marker 26.78.

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233 abdominal pain, BLS 739 West Avenue, J9. 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Engine 159, squad 158, SIG ALS 1441, 146 Street, Unit D.

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Engine 2, carbon monoxide alarm 1508, VM Montemar. Engine in squad 106, stroke 28611, Plainfield Drive. Engine 50, investigation, northbound 5, south of Washington Boulevard.

Engine Patrol 128, Squad 104, full arrest, 19339, Sedani Lane. 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

Station 36, fire alarm 22035 Vermont Avenue. Engine 141, squad 64, seizure 1133 via Esperanza. 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

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Engine 63, leading BLS 2943, Francis Avenue.

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Ignition 10, residential fire alarm 19107, Northwood Avenue.

0: 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Engine 32, fire alarm 801, Alasta Avenue.
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And Squad 147, difficulty breathing, 3615 Imperial Highway, room 28A.

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Squad 11, respond with engine 63 for a bleeding that's now ALS, 2943 Francis Avenue. 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Engine 135, squad 134, chest pain in 129th, 43404 Gadsden Avenue, apartment 50.

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Engine 95 Squad 116, difficulty breathing 15519, Hastings Avenue.

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Engine 107, Andrew VLS, 26527 Canary Court. 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

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Engine 103 squad 40 unconscious. 8603 Washington Boulevard. Engine 135 squad 134 injury list 33445 23 15 West. Engine 191 La Havre 1 injury BLS 740 West Lambert Road Unit 42. I-4 City 2 squad 47 traffic collision Angeles Forest mile marker 20.55.

24, squad 130, abdominal pain, 43112, 15 west. Engine 22, Steel Traffic Collision, Hubbard Street, Fraser. 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Engine Squad 26, unconscious, 15797, Maple Grove. Engine 17, Squad 28, diabetic, 7315, Ramey. Engine 32, outside investigation, 152 is Renwick Road at Centimore Avenue. Engine 19, Squad 32, Angeles Crest 82, spawn marker 33.

I just call in 71 difficulty breathing, 321 near Eucalyptus. 160 vehicle fire 21, Marina Prairie.

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Engine 159, squad 14, traffic collision one, west 131st Street of Vermont. 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

Engine 44, squad 32, injury LS, 3093 Fish Canyon Road. 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

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Life Force 170, squad 173, unconscious, 108, cross Crenshaw. Engine squad 101, injury LS, 650 West Harrison Avenue.

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Region 146, Squad 61, traffic collision, Grand, cross of Cameron Avenue. 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

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Sheriff on scene.

Engine 4 of Monterey Park, RA-61, seizure, 1020 Lawrence Avenue. Engine 87, grass fire on Valley Boulevard, across the Workman Mill Road.

Engine 49, public assist, 13203, Clearwood Avenue. 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

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Engine 59, fire alarm, 8900 Mills Avenue.

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Engine 37, Engine 129, Water Tender 80, Patrol 129, Grass Fire, 6th Street East, across to Sierra Highway, Sheriff and Raft. Engine 108, Squad 111, unconscious, 29890, OK Canyon Road.

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Quinn 27, Squad 37, stroke 712 West Avenue, R12. Engine 164, traffic collision, Florence, cross from Arbrisa Avenue.

Entrance following 71 overdose, 400 West Beach Avenue. Entrance 145 unconscious, 3519, gracious place. Entrance 89, assist, 28826, Barragan Street.

Echo 43, squad 87, re-respond, Hacienda, cross of Walbrook. Engine 1241, unconscious, 2505 Santa Ana Boulevard South.

chest pain 33s, 44221 King Tree Avenue, apartment 203. Engine 101, squad 183, heat exposure 855 Claremont Boulevard.

Lincoln 25, Squad 28, to the KLS, 11533 Walnut Street. Engine 186, fire alarm 2771 Gary Avenue. Engine 18, chest pain, 540 99th Street, apartment 6. Quint 185, heat exposure, 820 Grand Avenue.

engine 57, outdoor fire, northbound 710 at Imperial, squad 183, response to heat exposure in 185, that's now ALS 820 Grand Avenue, squad 30, respond to the unconscious, 11624 208th Street, engine 117, fire alarm 44820 27th Street East.

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Engine in squad 171, heat exposure 401, Englewood Avenue. Engine 85, wires down, 917, Kent Street. Engine in RA 761, leading VLS 2755 Arrow Highway.

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Engine 23, SIG BLS 98, 9206, Alondra Boulevard.

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Engine 102, Quinn 762, psychological rescue, 2053 Town Avenue.

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Engine 25, hydrant, leaking 11000 Washington Boulevard. Engine 111, injury BLS 273106 Oak Canyon Road,

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Engine 105 Squad 10, traffic collision, Del Amo Boulevard, crosses Susanna, in front of Spartan Final.

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Engine 16 with Squad 41, unconscious, 1414 90th Street. Engine 126, Squad 73, sick ALS 23951, Decoro Drive, apartment 226. Engine 33, vehicle fire, Sierra Highway with the cross of West Avenue A. Engine 35, residential fire alarm 17921 Garrett Place.

Squad 124 respond to the bleeding ALS in 128th District in place of Squad 104. No acknowledgement. 18909 Delight Street.

engine 17, respond to the chest pain of Whittier Boulevard with a cross of the 605 with ambulance on scene. Engine 159, squad 14, SICK LS 1618, West 132nd Street, Unit 14.

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Quinn and Squad 158 unconscious, Western Avenue, cross of Artesia. Squad 124, respond to the ALS traffic collision, that's now ALS, Copper Hill Drive, cross Tamarack. Engine 165, Squad 164. Diabetic ALS 6542 Miles Avenue, Huntington Park. Engine 9 Cheered Hydrant, Hickory Street, cross of 88th.

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engine 61, water flow alarm 2002 Business Parkway. Engine 119, water flow alarm 19440 Aranth Avenue. Engine 37, outdoor fire northbound 14 at Avenue R.

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Wind 161, traffic collision, 12545 Ramona Avenue. 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

Engine Patrol 132, outdoor fire, southbound 14 in Philadelphia. Engine 163, pull fire 54, 4417 St. Anna Street. Engine 236, plus 10, difficulty breathing, 24119 Ravenna Avenue.

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I just called Patrol 124 injury LS 24419 Lyons Avenue, room 345. 159 spot on 58 Chesney, 1540 West 145th Street. Engine 117, Dale's traffic vision 98 East 70.

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Quebec 1 and 2, respond to the brush fire, the Owen incident, West Avenue S. It's Sierra Subida. 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

Quinn 20, Quinn 30, engines 115, 98, 96, 34 with engine to follow, squad 20, battalion 21 and 3, commercial building fire 20s, 14021 Pioneer. 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

Engine 9 Squad 16, injury LS, Compton Avenue at Florence Avenue. 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

Battalion 6 moved to cover at 129. Battalion 4 moved to cover Battalion 6. Battalion 10 moved to cover Battalion 4. Battalion 12 moved to cover Battalion 10. LA repeating. Battalion 6 moved up to cover the AV 129. Battalion 4 moving to Battalion 6 at 126. Battalion 10 moved up to cover Battalion 4. Battalion 12 moved to cover Battalion 10. Engine 149 back pain 27701 Lake Heath Road. Engine squad 14 difficulty breathing 1351 West 95th Street. 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

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Engine 169, fire alarm 11620 Cherry Lee Drive. 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

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Twin 33, squad 134, injury LS 134, 1530 West Avenue K8, apartment 183. Engine 53, squad 2, difficulty breathing, 30828 via La Cresta Road.

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NJ163, Grass 557, northbound 710, North Imperial. Engine 441 unconscious, 11710 Wilmington Avenue.

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I just put 21 into ELS on William at Rosecrans. Engine 39, grass fire with 57, in 57th, multiple units on scene, Imperial Highway at 710.

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Edges 490, traffic collision 87, eastbound 60, west of 7. Edges 76, Ball 149, exposure. 26101, Magic Mountain Parkway. 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